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It was just two lovers sitting in the car, listening to Blonde, falling for each other. Pink and orange skies, feeling super childish. No Donald Glover. Missed call from my mother.

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1: Traffic check muna tayo ngayong Huwebes sa EDSA Guadalupe. Moderate to heavy ang daloy ng mga sasakyan sa northbound lane. Mabagal naman ang southbound lane.

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2: It's not yet up for board discussion. Hindi pa na agenda yan at all. The franchise, under review pa yan. So maganda yan eh, human concerns. So we can factor it in, no? We can address those issues, consider them as far as safety issues are concerned. No, we consider the safety issues very well. And before we give the franchise, we have to make sure that the safety issues are addressed. Driver's training being one of them.
1: Giit ni Chairman Vigor, maaaring 1 in 1,000 lang ang drivers na involved. Pero kung may pending issues at mapatunayang nagpapabaya ang kumpanya, makakaapekto ito sa desisyon ng LTFRB Board. At bukod sa mga show cause order ng LTO, meron din daw ang LTFRB.
2: We had issued 1 or 2 or maybe 3 show cause orders to them, which we'd like resolved, though, just to make sure that these matters are addressed and they are prevented from happening again in the future. And these show cause orders would have to be resolved first before we can issue a franchise.
1: Chairman Vigor also says Green GSM expressed interest to work with their agency to conduct regular trainings for their drivers. Panawagan ng LTFRB official, safety is of utmost priority and it is a shared responsibility mula sa gobyerno, drivers, operators, maging mga pasahero. Commuters are also encouraged to report incidents that would affect safety so those involved will be accountable for what they do or fail to do. Para sa Agenda, G. Baroga, Bilyonario News Channel.
0: Ipinarecall ng Toyota Motor Philippines ang 63 Lexus Performance Vehicles. 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
3: Apektado na nga ba ng political drama ang ekonomiya ng bansa? Sa Business 360 ng Bilyonario News Channel, nagbabala si Donald Lim, presidente ng Management Association of the Philippines. Nakamonitor dito ang mga foreign investor habang diyan niya humuhupa ang ingay politika. 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
4: So I was in the ASEAN BAC meetings and some of the business people representing their different business countries would always say, oh, what's happening here? I mean, at the height of that BAC meeting, that was during the Monday, was one of our good senators was falling down the stairs and being chased, and then you have gunshots. It doesn't look well for us, right? And I think it cannot be helped that we are always now being compared to a Vietnam, where in the ASEAN, right now, they're a bit of a darling in the ASEAN, which means that from nothing to now surpassing and becoming a threat to the bigger names, right? Because the investment-wise, tourism-wise, I mean, all of those economic numbers are really up there already. They've really surpassed us.
0: Fake news daw ang Meralco matapos nitong sisihin ang gobyerno sa pagsirit ng singil sa kuryente. 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
6: First, thank you. 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Pero number two, I want you to know na hindi lang para sa mahirap ang DSWD, para sa iyo rin ang DSWD, mm-hmm. para sa inyo.
7: Mm-hmm.
6: If you encounter that wall, yung biglang nagkaroon ka ng unexpected crisis, come to DSWD. 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It's everybody's department.
5: Ayon sa Kalihim, patuloy ding pinalalakas ng DSWD ang mga programang pangkabuhayan, tulad ng Sustainable Livelihood Program or SLP, para matulungan ang mga 4Ps beneficiary na magkaroon ng pangmatagalang hanap buhay at hindi lamang umaasa sa subsidiya ng gobyerno. 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

0: Nakaw ng sino man. Sa pagbalik daw ng Pangulo sa Obando, naway may hawak ng diploma ang mga presidential scholar ng gobyerno. Para sa Agenda, Ivy Reyes, Bilyonar News Channel.
1: Elon Musk could be the world's first trillionaire. Ni-reveal ng SpaceX ang long-awaited plan nito to go public. A successful sale could value the company at $1.75 trillion. The listing is expected to come as early as June and set the stage for a number of monumental IPOs. Base sa filing, Musk will also retain 85.1% ng combined voting power ng kumpanya. Musk is currently worth over $830 billion and is the world's richest man. Years after facing sexual assault claims, tila tuloy-tuloy na ang comeback ni Kevin Spacey. The Oscar-winning actor attended the screening of A Digol, Tilting Iron sa Cannes Film Festival. Spacey largely disappeared sa spotlight after multiple allegations emerged out against him at the start of the Me Too movement in 2017. But in 2022, a court dismissed a civil sexual misconduct lawsuit laban sa kanya. He was also acquitted of 9 cases in 2023. Dumalo rin si Spacey sa Cannes last year to receive a Lifetime Achievement Award. Naging date night ang Cannes Film Festival for Heidi Klum. The supermodel appeared sa event with her husband, German musician Tom Collins. This marks the first joint red carpet appearance in 6 months. Umattend din sila ng Cannes for the premiere of Digol, Tilting Iron. Kinasal ang couple noong 2016, 4 years after naghiwalay sina Heidi at singer na si Seal. Vanessa Trump na-diagnosed na may breast cancer. At King Charles gets pooped on by a seagull. Susunod yan sa Agenda.
2: 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And so are we. 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
6: Na-diagnosed na may breast cancer si Vanessa Trump. Anya, she's been working closely with her medical team on a treatment plan. Focused daw siya and hopeful while surrounded by the love and support of her family and kids. She is also asking for privacy sa gitna ng kanyang recovery. Si Vanessa ay ex-wife ni Donald Trump Jr. and she is currently dating Tiger Woods. Nianigma ng earthquake last year, kasado na ang pagbabalik sa Cebu ng Miss Asia Pacific International Pageant. Yan ang Agenda Report ni Mary Ann Uy.
7: Tuloy na ang Miss Asia Pacific International sa Cebu. Pinirmahan na ang Memorandum of Understanding sa pagitan ng mga tagapangasiwa ng beauty pageant at J Park Island Resort and Water Park sa Mactan. Sa J Park, gaganapin ang preliminary event ng Miss Asia sa October.
8: It highlights grace, talent, but also fosters cultural understanding and global connections. We sincerely thank the organizers.
7: Ayon sa mga opisyal na Miss Asia Pacific International, haabot na sa higit 50 kandidata mula sa iba't ibang bansa ang lalahok. Dito rin sa Cebu, ginanap ang pageant last year. Pero nagkaroon ng konting aberya sa gala night dahil niyanig na lindol ang Cebu.
9: I would say they are more than 1 year ready for hosting our preliminaries, which is the swimsuit and long gown competition. And of course, I just hope and pray that we will not be struck by an earthquake again.
7: Inaasahang sa September darating sa Pilipinas sa mga kandidata. Isa ito sa mga malaking aktibidad na gagawin sa loob ng bagong arena ng SM sa Cebu na inaasahang magbubukas na sa susunod na buwan. Para sa Agenda, Mary Ann Uy, Millionaire News Channel, Cebu.
6: Happy in love si Jake Cuenca. On the BNC's The Daily Dish, the actor couldn't help but feel giddy nang pinag-usapan ng kanyang relationship with Miss Universe Philippines 2020, Rabia Mateo.
10: It kind of feels like this is the best version of myself for this person.
11: So, that's magical.
12: Beautiful.
10: Yeah, and for her, it's the same thing. Like, it's almost like we've been through, I wouldn't say, similar past. you know, I would say, to put it in general. So it's almost like you were tested by life for this moment. It's kind of like life prepared me for this person.
6: Jake also talked about his 6-year sobriety journey and how it opened up so much opportunity for him.
10: It has also been the best decision of my life. Like, since I've given up alcohol, I've just been streamlined, you know, to my goals, to what I want to happen in my life. And at the same time, it's just no more drama.
6: A seagull leaves quite a mark on King Charles. The unexpected encounter happened while the king was visiting a seaside town in Northern Ireland. As Charles is greeting the crowd, he was pooped on by the seagull. Luckily, tumama ito sa likod ng kanyang blazer. Biro ni King Charles sa residence, at least it didn't land on my head.

0: 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Baby, let's go.
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0: 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The principal would like to leave the stage. The crowd don't understand.
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